Saturday night. Saturday night.

0: How are we going to start this again?
1: You guys, four bars of you. One, two.

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Also on this week's program, we do our In Focus interview segment. This time around, we are chatting with the duo Kilby Kennedy and specifically Mr. Martin Kennedy from said duo. And later this hour, the Backtrack segment. This time we're winding back the clock to the latter part of the noughties decade for something from Gabrielle Chilmi. Well, on to Perth-based artist Edie, who we've been playing here on the show a little bit lately. This is another track from her current and second EP, Garden of Edie. And it's a song all about a relationship that's become a little bit toxic, and then finding the ability to walk away. Edie for you now with Burning.

album Things We Did on Earth, the current single Serafina. And so great to touch base there with Martin Kennedy. Well, we've reached around about the halfway point of this week's edition of Aussie Music Weekly. Still plenty more to come, so do stick around. Got the new one up from Ziggy Alberts shortly. Also something from Pinky Beecroft. And we head to Melbourne for the latest for Alex the Astronaut. Up next, though, it's the Backtrack segment. This time around, we're heading back to the latter part of the noughties decade for something from Gabrielle Chilmi. But to get us there, staying in Melbourne, as it were, yeah, the first piece of new music from Melbourne rockers Huxton Creep.

this week on 90s Till Infinity. And we're going to dig a little deep this week into some Ghetto Boys, Scarface later on, Mace, Busta Rhymes, even a cover of an early 80s hip-hop jam from Wu-Tang Clan. That's coming up at the back end of the show, so stick around for that alone. But you just heard from Naughty by Nature with Craziest. Kind of a mid-chart hit in the US, hit number 51 in the Hot 100, hit number 54 in Australia, number 6 in New Zealand, where it was the highest peak in any main chart and was the 47th best-selling song in Aotearoa in the year of 1995. Now let's move on to some Tupac from the same year of 1995 and arguably his best album in Me Against the World. This was the lead single from his album and a tribute to his mother. This was his first top 10 single in the Billboard Hot 100 charts, where it hit number 9 and is certified 3 times platinum, where it was awarded the third level of that platinum in 2021. Also hit the charts in New Zealand, hitting number 4, 84 in the UK singles chart, 37 in the Netherlands, and got absolute donuts in 1995 in Australia, but it then charted in Australia at number 37 upon a re-release in 1999. So here is Tupac with Dear Mama on 90s Till Infinity.

0: And that's the track Lawbreaker. I played you that a few weeks ago here on the program, but I thought it was worth playing it again because our very special guest this week is Mr. Richard J. Franklin, and that comes from his brand new album called Discovering Lirpene Mara. In addition to your lyrics, Richard, I was also taken by the fact that the style of music in here changes quite greatly. There's some very quiet, acoustic, folk sort of tunes with wonderful vocals on them. Then there's some rocking out things that are almost anthems and some modern beats thrown in as well. There's a lot of different moods on this album, aren't there?
1: Yeah, I really enjoy that. I had to do a gig, and so most musos listen to their stuff before a gig, particularly when you're at my age.
0: Yeah.
1: And I got pleasantly surprised. I was driving along with a big mob in the car and it came on some radio program. And, because people have so much information coming out of them nowadays.
0: Yeah.
1: Then they heard the album and the variation of sounds and they were quite taken by it, which was quite beautiful to see.
0: Yeah. You mentioned at your age, Richard, how old are you?
1: A very young 62.
0: A very young 62. Okay, well, I'm about to turn 74, mate, so you respect you respect your elders here, okay?
1: I shall do. Well done.
0: Yeah.
1: Good on you for making it.
0: Yeah, so far, still standing. I also wanted to talk about some of the people, the guests that you have on here, because the music is larger than just what you produce yourself. You've got some interesting people on here. Yidaki player Ash Dargan is on here from the Larrakia people. Have you known him for quite some time?
1: I have, and he works in the trauma space as well.
0: Uh-huh.
1: He does a lot of healing work, plays great Yidaki, and in the live gigs he sings a bit as well. Yeah, he's a good person. And he contributes so much.

It's 1 o'clock and time for lunch. 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

0: And that was Barry White, and that was Driving to EPS. Now, we're moving on to the rest of the day here at 2SEA.
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0: Yes, a world of music awaits, and so does everything else. If you want to make a request, the number is, please send it by text,

And that was Richard's recommendation by Rimsky-Korsakov, The Flight of the Bumblebee. That's, yeah, try that one for a recommendation, folks. This next one is Big Old Juicy Boy from Frigid.